0: WDR 2. Wir sind der Westen.
1: How could I not leak it? I look so good, you look so good. Maybe we should all leak it together. You only live once. Let the people see.

Immer eure Hits. 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Jetzt im WDR 2 Musikmix. Baby, won't you stay for a minute? Stay for the pain. 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Drowning in the rain. Leonie und Callum Scott. Stay.

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I'm the Scat Man.

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0: One day, this nation will rise up, live out the true meaning of its creed. We hold these truths to be self-evident that all

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2: 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And this town's lost its faith. Our colors will fade.

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1: How can I not leak it? I look so good, you look so good, maybe we should all leak it together. F*** it. You only live once, let the people see.